Yeah, that was the Saints, 7-inch on KFJC. And before that, we heard from Diseño Corbusier, Festival Parados, the track off of Stadia, the Dark Entries label. Good evening, this is Vincent Van Gogh for filling in for Mr. S on Disturbing the Peace. Fundraiser 2026. It's a big one. You got it. Hey.

went to their own graves believing just that. 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In retrospect, I'm not mad about that. It is enough that they had to grow up without me. But the women in my line whispered truth. I guess as a warning to the risk of clandestine destinies and uncast graves. Mama said it was just my cross to bear. We all have some. Well, they didn't know I was electric, alive, spirited, fire, and free. My spirit overshadowing, my dreams too bombastic, my eyes too sparkling, my laughter too true. My name is your name,

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1: So I was in the park the other day. Imagine standing there. All of a sudden, you feel something on your foot, and you look down, and it's a squirrel looking up at you, basically saying, "Where's my food?" I screamed, naturally. You do not expect to look down and see a squirrel on your foot. So the people nearby kind of looked at me like I was insane, which is fine. And, you know, the people had walked by and they were walking away. And the squirrel was like, "Oh, I can tell you're not going to give me food."

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In front of that, the Valiants did Let's Boogie. 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I'm Zero Gravity. 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

KFJC. Got Munyaka here out of Brooklyn with a nice patriotic, sentimental take from their album, their 1984 album, Reggaenomics. That was Nancy, Rub-a-Dub. Before that, Loggins and Messina, Sweet Marie, big favorite of mine, and then one of my all-time favorite band tracks, the party band, Mystery Train, from their final album, Moondog Matinee. And we started off the hour with Avalon Emerson and Moby, E After Next.

KFJC, that was Culture with Sweet Freedom. Before that, we heard Peaking Lights with Cosmic Tides and Kwanghwa with Jelani. I'm Dylan Taunt, and I'm bringing you tunes this evening. I just got started with a project here at the station where we're taking some of our, well, all of our archival recordings that are on formats that don't really make sense to keep around going forward, such as DAT. We have a lot of DAT tapes. This was a big format at one time. This was going to be the next big thing. Digital information stored on magnetic tape. It seemed like such a no-brainer.

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We just heard the Ghost Riders with a track called Botticelli Rewind from the Remote Dreaming album. A reissue on Dark Entries. In the background, Daniel Mensch, a track from The Face of Vehemence. 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

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Spliff Skankin at the control. Welcome in.